to see you walk up and down the floor. But when you're talking to me, that baby talk, I just like it like that. But when you talk like that, you knocks me out.

dead tone and whisper in my ear. Tell me that you love me. I love that talk, that baby talk. Why would you talk like that?

0: I just wanna be with you and do the right things to you.
1: Todo el día a tu servicio.
2: Bio Bio y la radio.